Bust the left turn was on Crenshaw. Shiny shine was a drop, don't need your freaks hell. Had a beeper going off like a high school bell. Looked in the mirror, what did we see? Fucking blue lights, LAPD.

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Amazing, yeah, yeah, yeah, amazing. Amazing, amazing, yeah, yeah, yeah, amazing. Amazing, amazing, yeah, yeah, yeah, yeah, yeah.

0: do it. Can I read it?
1: Yeah,
0: 100%. Okay, perfect. All right,
1: great. All right, take one.
2: Piecemeal. Third wheel. Backseat is part of the

0: places to go and people to see, and I've had enough of you. I've had enough of you. Enough. Well, if you didn't care, why would you be here?
1: Frankly, my dear, I don't care to be here at all.

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He loves me not, he loves me. He holds me tight and lets me go. He loves me not, he loves me. He holds me tight and lets me go. He loves me not, he loves me. He holds

Nobody but me. Everybody wants my baby, but my baby don't want nobody but me. That's plain to see. I am his sweet patootie and he is my loving man. Knows how to do his duty, loves me like no other.

0: Yes, nice.
1: I'm cooking.
2: Perfect quotation marks.
1: I'm cooking.
2: I'm cooking.
3: Big dish energy.
1: I'm cooking.
2: I got that big, lean, mean, green wooden spoon.
1: I'm cooking.
3: Big dish energy.
0: Yes, nice.

I was a thing even before I was a thing. Been to Beijing before they called it Beijing. Taught them how to substitute a trade for a thing. Made a buck up duck like Peking. I'm a bird, I'm a

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Gave up your bird like he was three in a three-way. Kicked that over to the streets, Felipe. Now she married to the streets, Enrique. You really want her back? You can buy her on eBay. Discount code Pan Am, little leeway. Hey, be cool, dude. Half that shit you popped's already on YouTube. We know your Special K and new lube. Freshly weaned from your mother's sweaty left boob.

Don't let a booth that ain't even there troll all the truths to a sick billionaire. His threads, government cheese in your hair, all sticky and icky. Try washing that out, might be a little tricky. No matter if you're Ricky or Nicky, I digress. Catch you in a jiffy. 'Cause it wouldn't take much to make up and fake a wake up and kick up the lake of fire through pay cuts and liars. Shake up then break up the family's way up and stay up Stanley's playground. Pass that around.

little white boys killing girls. We need your data, and I don't want to hear conspiracy or chitter chatter. Ain't nobody's pockets over here getting fatter except Netflix. Pitter patter. Ran off with the